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Only the stuttering rifles' rapid rattle. No mockeries for them from prayers or bells. Nor any voice of mourning save the choirs. The shrill, demented choirs of wailing shells.

There's been a lot of talk about this next song. 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